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16: The Environment Canada forecast for Saskatoon and area. Tonight, partly cloudy. Wind southeast gusting to 40 and a low of 18. Tomorrow, a mix of sun and cloud. 30% chance of showers in the morning with a risk of a thunderstorm. Wind southeast gusting to 50 and a high of 29. Tomorrow night, cloudy periods, chance of showers increasing to 60% and a low of 14. Monday, cloudy with a 60% chance of showers and a high of 20. For the Prince Albert region, tonight, increasing cloudiness this evening, wind south gusting to 40 and a low of 19. Tomorrow, mainly cloudy, 30% chance of showers in the morning with a risk of a thunderstorm, wind southeast gusting to 40 and a high of 27. Tomorrow night, cloudy with a 60% chance of showers and a low of 16. Monday, cloudy with a 60% chance of showers and a high of 20.
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6: The Environment Canada forecast for Saskatoon and area. Tonight, partly cloudy. Wind southeast gusting to 40 and a low of 18. Tomorrow, a mix of sun and cloud. 30% chance of showers in the morning with a risk of a thunderstorm. Wind southeast gusting to 50 and a high of 29. Tomorrow night, cloudy periods. Chance of showers increasing to 60% and a low of 14. Monday, cloudy with a 60% chance of showers and a high of 20. For the Prince Albert region, tonight, increasing cloudiness this evening, wind south gusting to 40 and a low of 19. Tomorrow, mainly cloudy, 30% chance of showers in the morning with the risk of a thunderstorm, wind southeast gusting to 40 and a high of 27. Tomorrow night, cloudy with a 60% chance of showers and a low of 16. Monday, cloudy with a 60% chance of showers and a high of 20.
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11: The Environment Canada forecast for Saskatoon and area. Tonight, partly cloudy. Wind southeast gusting to 40 and a low of 18. Tomorrow, a mix of sun and cloud, 30% chance of showers in the morning with a risk of a thunderstorm. Wind southeast gusting to 50 and a high of 29. Tomorrow night, cloudy periods, chance of showers increasing to 60% and a low of 14. Monday, cloudy with a 60% chance of showers and a high of 20. For the Prince Albert region, tonight, increasing cloudiness this evening, wind south gusting to 40 and a low of 19. Tomorrow, mainly cloudy, 30% chance of showers in the morning with the risk of a thunderstorm, wind southeast gusting to 40 and a high of 27. Tomorrow night, cloudy with a 60% chance of showers and a low of 16. Monday, cloudy with a 60% chance of showers and a high of 20.
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11: The Environment Canada forecast for Saskatoon and area. Tonight, partly cloudy. Wind southeast gusting to 40 and a low of 18. Tomorrow, a mix of sun and cloud, 30% chance of showers in the morning with a risk of a thunderstorm, wind southeast gusting to 50 and a high of 29. Tomorrow night, cloudy periods, chance of showers increasing to 60% and a low of 14. Monday, cloudy with a 60% chance of showers and a high of 20. For the Prince Albert region, tonight, increasing cloudiness this evening, wind south gusting to 40 and a low of 19. Tomorrow, mainly cloudy, 30% chance of showers in the morning with a risk of a thunderstorm, wind southeast gusting to 40 and a high of 27. Tomorrow night, cloudy with a 60% chance of showers and a low of 16. Monday, cloudy with a 60% chance of showers and a high of 20.
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4: Hey there, it's Derek Chesney here of the Saskatoon Crime Stoppers. This week on Crime Stoppers Unmasked, we're asking for the public's help in identifying numerous suspects involved in two break-and-enter incidents in the city's south end. These two incidents took place on July 23rd and July 29th of 2026 in the early morning hours at a restaurant in the 3000 block of Preston Avenue South. On both occasions, the suspect gained access to the restaurant by prying open the rear door. On July 23rd, the suspects took a large safe which contained $31,000. On the second incident a few days later, the suspects got away with the cash register with $700 in cash. At both incidents, the suspects' faces were covered and appeared to leave in different directions after exiting the building. Photos and video of the suspects from both incidents can be seen on our Instagram and our Facebook pages. Do you have information about this crime or who is responsible? 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We don't want your name. We just want your assistance. 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
7: The Environment Canada forecast for Saskatoon and area. Tonight, partly cloudy. Wind southeast gusting to 40 and a low of 18. Tomorrow, a mix of sun and cloud. 30% chance of showers in the morning with a risk of a thunderstorm. Wind southeast gusting to 50 and a high of 29. Tomorrow night, cloudy periods. Chance of showers increasing to 60% and a low of 14. Monday, cloudy with a 60% chance of showers and a high of 20. For the Prince Albert region, tonight, increasing cloudiness this evening, wind south gusting to 40 and a low of 19. Tomorrow, mainly cloudy, 30% chance of showers in the morning with the risk of a thunderstorm, wind southeast gusting to 40 and a high of 27. Tomorrow night, cloudy with a 60% chance of showers and a low of 16. Monday, cloudy with a 60% chance of showers and a high of 20.
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15: The Environment Canada forecast for Saskatoon and area. Tonight, partly cloudy. Wind southeast gusting to 40 and a low of 18. Tomorrow, a mix of sun and cloud. 30% chance of showers in the morning with a risk of a thunderstorm. Wind southeast gusting to 50 and a high of 29. Tomorrow night, cloudy periods. Chance of showers increasing to 60% and a low of 14. Monday, cloudy with a 60% chance of showers and a high of 20. For the Prince Albert region, tonight, increasing cloudiness this evening, wind south gusting to 40 and a low of 19. Tomorrow, mainly cloudy, 30% chance of showers in the morning with the risk of a thunderstorm, wind southeast gusting to 40 and a high of 27. Tomorrow night, cloudy with a 60% chance of showers and a low of 16. Monday, cloudy with a 60% chance of showers and a high of 20.
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playing the coolest music from the 80s, 90s, and 2K. 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
6: The Environment Canada forecast for Saskatoon and area. Tonight, partly cloudy, wind southeast gusting to 40 and a low of 18. Tomorrow, a mix of sun and cloud, 30% chance of showers in the morning with a risk of a thunderstorm, wind southeast gusting to 50 and a high of 29. Tomorrow night, cloudy periods, chance of showers increasing to 60% and a low of 14. Monday, cloudy with a 60% chance of showers and a high of 20. For the Prince Albert region, tonight, increasing cloudiness this evening, wind south gusting to 40 and a low of 19. Tomorrow, mainly cloudy, 30% chance of showers in the morning with a risk of a thunderstorm, wind southeast gusting to 40 and a high of 27. Tomorrow night, cloudy with a 60% chance of showers and a low of 16. Monday, cloudy with a 60% chance of showers and a high of 20.
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11: The Environment Canada forecast for Saskatoon and area. Tonight, partly cloudy. Wind southeast gusting to 40 and a low of 18. Tomorrow, a mix of sun and cloud. 30% chance of showers in the morning with a risk of a thunderstorm. Wind southeast gusting to 50 and a high of 29. Tomorrow night, cloudy periods. Chance of showers increasing to 60% and a low of 14. Monday, cloudy with a 60% chance of showers and a high of 20. For the Prince Albert region, tonight, increasing cloudiness this evening, wind south gusting to 40 and a low of 19. Tomorrow, mainly cloudy, 30% chance of showers in the morning with the risk of a thunderstorm, wind southeast gusting to 40 and a high of 27. Tomorrow night, cloudy with a 60% chance of showers and a low of 16. Monday, cloudy with a 60% chance of showers and a high of 20.
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playing Saskatoon's best music. 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
22: The Environment Canada forecast for Saskatoon and area. Tonight, partly cloudy. Wind southeast gusting to 40 and a low of 18. Tomorrow, a mix of sun and cloud. 30% chance of showers in the morning with a risk of a thunderstorm. Wind southeast gusting to 50 and a high of 29. Tomorrow night, cloudy periods. Chance of showers increasing to 60% and a low of 14. Monday, cloudy with a 60% chance of showers and a high of 20. For the Prince Albert region, tonight, increasing cloudiness this evening, wind south gusting to 40 and a low of 19. Tomorrow, mainly cloudy, 30% chance of showers in the morning with the risk of a thunderstorm, wind southeast gusting to 40 and a high of 27. Tomorrow night, cloudy with a 60% chance of showers and a low of 16. Monday, cloudy with a 60% chance of showers and a high of 20.
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9: The Environment Canada forecast for Saskatoon and area. Tonight, partly cloudy. Wind southeast gusting to 40 and a low of 18. Tomorrow, a mix of sun and cloud. 30% chance of showers in the morning with a risk of a thunderstorm. Wind southeast gusting to 50 and a high of 29. Tomorrow night, cloudy periods. Chance of showers increasing to 60% and a low of 14. Monday, cloudy with a 60% chance of showers and a high of 20. For the Prince Albert region, tonight, increasing cloudiness this evening, wind south gusting to 40 and a low of 19. Tomorrow, mainly cloudy, 30% chance of showers in the morning with a risk of a thunderstorm, wind southeast gusting to 40 and a high of 27. Tomorrow night, cloudy with a 60% chance of showers and a low of 16. Monday, cloudy with a 60% chance of showers and a high of 20.
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8: The Environment Canada forecast for Saskatoon and area. Tonight, partly cloudy. Wind southeast gusting to 40 and a low of 18. Tomorrow, a mix of sun and cloud. 30% chance of showers in the morning with a risk of a thunderstorm. Wind southeast gusting to 50 and a high of 29. Tomorrow night, cloudy periods, chance of showers increasing to 60% and a low of 14. Monday, cloudy with a 60% chance of showers and a high of 20. For the Prince Albert region, tonight, increasing cloudiness this evening, wind south gusting to 40 and a low of 19. Tomorrow, mainly cloudy, 30% chance of showers in the morning with a risk of a thunderstorm, wind southeast gusting to 40 and a high of 27. Tomorrow night, cloudy with a 60% chance of showers and a low of 16. Monday, cloudy with a 60% chance of showers and a high of 20.
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4: Hey there. It's Derek Chesney of the Saskatoon Crime Stoppers. This week on Crime Stoppers Unmasked, we're asking for the public's help in identifying numerous suspects involved in two break-and-enter incidents in the city's south end. These two incidents took place on July 23rd and July 29th of 2026 in the early morning hours at a restaurant in the 3000 block of Preston Avenue South.

0: both occasions, the suspect gained access to the restaurant by prying open the rear door. On July 23rd, the suspects took a large safe which contained $31,000. On the second incident a few days later, the suspects got away with the cash register with $700 in cash. At both incidents, the suspects' faces were covered and appeared to leave in different directions after exiting the building. Photos and video of the suspects from both incidents can be seen on our Instagram and our Facebook pages. Do you have information about this crime or who is responsible? If so, please give us a call at 1-800-222-8477. Or you can leave a tip online at SaskatoonCrimeStoppers.com. We pay cash rewards of up to $2,000 for information that leads to an arrest. Tips are completely anonymous. We don't want your name. We just want your assistance. Saskatoon Crime Stoppers. 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
3: Hey there, it's Derek Chesney of the Saskatoon Crime Stoppers. This week on Crime Stoppers Unmasked, we're asking for the public's help in identifying numerous suspects involved in two break and enter incidents in the city's south end. These two incidents took place on July 23rd and July 29th of 2026 in the early morning hours at a restaurant in the 3000 block of Preston Avenue South. On both occasions, the suspect gained access to the restaurant by prying open the rear door. On July 23rd, the suspects took a large safe which contained $31,000. On the second incident a few days later, the suspects got away with the cash register with $700 in cash. At both incidents, the suspects' faces were covered and appeared to leave in different directions after exiting the building. Photos and video of the suspects from both incidents can be seen on our Instagram and our Facebook pages. 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We don't want your name. 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Saskatoon Crime Stoppers. 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
9: Good morning. This is your news for Sunday, August 23rd. Friday night saw the implementation of the U.S.'s 50% tariff on Canada, with Prime Minister Mark Carney stating that Canada will match that tariff dollar for dollar. The Prime Minister chose to suspend trade negotiations with the U.S., claiming the changes by the U.S. were, quote, unfair, uneconomic, and called into question the reliability of any deal, unquote. Carney says the government will continue to provide supports for Canadians and Canada's economy. Most Canadians are unaware of the true cost of healthcare because they never see a bill for the medical services. But the Fraser Institute has calculated what the average family will spend to stay healthy in 2026. The study suggests that a typical Canadian family of four will pay an estimated $21,115 for public healthcare insurance this year. Single Canadians will pay $6,464 for health care insurance, and single parents with one child will pay $6,966. A new report suggests that switching from textbooks to screens has not been beneficial to Canadian students. The Aristotle Foundation for Public Policy says laptops, tablets, and other mobile devices are having a negative impact on kids in the classroom. It also states that children are developing an overdependence on the internet and are losing the ability to think or search for answers themselves. The City of Saskatoon's Rain Barrel Rebate Initiative is closing for the 2026 season in just over a week. Applications must be submitted by midnight on August 31st to be processed. Through the program, eligible residents can receive a rebate of up to $40, while participants in the Leisure Access Program or Access Transit Program may qualify for a rebate of up to $100. To apply, you'll need proof of purchase for a rain barrel bought in 2026 from a licensed retailer, or receipts and photos if you built your own rain barrel. The Saskatoon Fire Department responded to a fire at a large processing plant in Corman Park on Friday. The report came in at 10 p.m. When crews arrived on the scene, they could see light smoke coming from the second level. Crews have since located the fire and extinguished it. The incident has been turned over to Corman Park Police Service for further investigation. In sports, the Toronto Argonauts tied up the series with the Hamilton Tiger Cats in last night's game ahead of the annual Labor Day game in Hamilton, outscoring them 39-20. The Saskatchewan Roughriders, on the other hand, are stuck on the bench until 5 p.m. today when they play the BC Lions. The defending national junior football champion, Saskatoon Hilltops, will look for that initial home field victory of 2026 today when they welcome Calgary to SMF Field after losing last Sunday to the visiting Edmonton Wildcats. Kickoff time is 1 o'clock. Elsewhere, the Toronto Blue Jays tore down the New York

0: York Yankees' 5-game win streak during last night's game, defeating them 4-3. The Jays will finish off the series with the Yankees in today's game at 11:35 a.m. Basketball, on the other hand, sees the Toronto Tempo inviting the Las Vegas Aces onto their court to go against each other at 5 p.m. today. The Tempo are looking to avoid another 12-game losing streak during today's game. Over in weather, today a mix of sun and cloud, 30% chance of showers with a risk of a thunderstorm late this afternoon and into the evening, wind at south gusting to 50 today and into the evening and a high of 30. Tonight, partly cloudy, chance of showers increasing to 60%, wind south becoming light after midnight and a low of 15. Tomorrow, mainly cloudy with a 60% chance of showers and a risk of a thunderstorm, wind west at 20 kilometers an hour and a high of 23. Right now, it's 20 degrees in Saskatoon. I'm Lena Iraki, and that's your news.
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There's John Mayer, No Such Thing on 98 Cool, Saskatoon's greatest hits. We're playing the 90s and some newer stuff. My name is Jackson. Great to have you along on a Sunday morning. We're going to be focusing on the 80s, though, this weekend. It is our Lost Hits of the 80s Hall of Fame weekend, revisiting all of those hits from the 80s that we may have forgotten about. Gina Easton will get our morning started, a song that would peak at number 7 on the Hot 100 as the lead single from her album called A Private Heaven, although it would also become her first U.S. Top 40 hit to completely miss the U.K. Top 100.

Beyonce, that one called Halo 98 Cool. Our featured song from Sheena Easton called Strut, part of the Lost Hits of the 80s Hall of Fame Weekend.

98 Cool, Sunday morning. Good chance that we've already had or are in the process of making that first cup of coffee this morning. What are maybe four coffee mistakes that we are probably making and don't even realize it every single morning? First off, buying more coffee than you can brew in 1 month. Buying in bulk can work against you when it comes to coffee. It's better to buy smaller quantities because freshness matters. Although I've heard that putting it in the freezer after, I think, you open a tin of coffee helps, freeze anything, right? Using water straight from the tap, brewing with filtered water instead of tap water will make your coffee taste better. Washing your coffee maker too often. Your coffee pot does need an intense scrub every time you use it. Even small amounts of residue from soap can leave a bad taste behind. A good rinse with hot water is usually enough. And four, always taking your coffee to go. A lot of us treat coffee only as fuel for the day. However, in other cultures, drinking coffee is an opportunity to slow down and connect with people. Even taking an extra 10 minutes to drink your cup with a family member, a friend, coworker, it can shift the energy of a crazy morning. Maybe not a crazy Sunday morning, but something to take into account when we go back to work tomorrow.

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8: I'm Lena Iraki with your Saskatoon weather. Today, a mix of sun and cloud. 30% chance of showers late this afternoon with a risk of a thunderstorm. Wind south gusting to 50 today and into the evening and a high of 30. Tonight, partly cloudy with a 60% chance of showers and risk of a thunderstorm. Wind becoming light after midnight and a low of 15. Tomorrow, mainly cloudy with a 60% chance of showers and a risk of a thunderstorm. Wind west at 20 kilometers an hour and a high of 23. Tuesday, cloudy, high 22.
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There's Whitney Houston, 98 Cool. Coming up on Saturday, we are very proud to be supporting the Trucktastic Children's Expo. 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Bring the whole family down. There's going to be over 40 displays of heavy equipment, work vehicles, recreational machines that the kids can climb aboard, explore all the vehicles, and meet the people who operate them. All the proceeds will be supporting Family Service Saskatoon and its important programs for vulnerable children, youth, and families in the community. More information, 98cool.ca is the place to go all week long. 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

Everlast, What It's Like on 98 Cool. Jackson joining you this morning. Hope we've had a great weekend so far. It is our Lost Hits of the 80s Hall of Fame weekend. Soft Cell Tainted Love was a song originally recorded by Gloria Jones back in 1964. Of course, it would become a hit for them in the 80s. It's a song I don't forget about, and probably because on a Friends binge right now, I always remember this song from that episode where Danny DeVito, I think he's the stripper cop. That one's a classic. Big Friends fan, by the way. On our last

0: All good things. It's Nelly Furtado on 98 Cool. Our featured song from Soft Cell, Tainted Love, part of our Lost Hits of the 80s Hall of Fame Weekend.
1: Hey, Matt.
2: Yeah, Tim.
1: Hey, you talked to Mark lately?
2: I haven't really talked to him, but he looks pretty down.
1: He looks pretty down. Yeah, well, maybe we should cheer him up then.
2: What do you suppose we should do?
1: Well, does he like...

0: Chef, come here, come here, come here.
1: Wow, look at her.
0: I know.
1: Man, I've never seen Sharon look so bad before.
0: I did once before, but this is pretty bad.
1: Yeah, what do you think she got up to last night?

Some Backstreet Boys on a Sunday morning, 98 cool. Later this afternoon, the Saskatoon Hilltops will be taking to the field at SMF Field, a home game against the Calgary Colts. They lost last week to Edmonton. Not a happy group, not a happy coaching staff. They're trying to get back into the win column. You can predict the score. 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We've partnered up for them for every single game during the Hilltop season. 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Predict the score and who will win. And whoever guesses it correctly or is the closest, you might be getting a phone call tomorrow morning from us. And a free oil change from OK Tire. Get those predictions in before 1 o'clock. That's kickoff from SMF Field, Toppers, and the Colts.

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10: I'm Lena Iraki with your Saskatoon weather. Today, a mix of sun and cloud. 30% chance of showers late this afternoon with a risk of a thunderstorm. Wind south gusting to 50 today and into the evening and a high of 30. Tonight, partly cloudy with a 60% chance of showers and risk of a thunderstorm. Wind becoming light after midnight and a low of 15. Tomorrow, mainly cloudy with a 60% chance of showers and a risk of a thunderstorm. Wind west at 20 kilometers an hour and a high of 23. Tuesday, cloudy, high 22.
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Decision 98 Cool. Speaking of football, Rough Riders might not be home, but they are on the road later today in BC, taking on the Lions. That's a 5 o'clock start to wrap up another week of CFL football. Man, poor Ottawa Red Blacks. Feel bad for anyone that is a fan. Not making fun of you, but it's tough to be a fan of a team during a losing season, but no wins yet. Man, hopefully they don't go all season without a victory, but a part of me thinks that's not going to happen, but hey, crazier things have happened.

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That's Nickelback, Far Away, as we continue the Lost Hits of the 80s Hall of Fame weekend. My name is Jackson. We got a song that's not only a lost hit from the 80s, but it's also considered a one-hit wonder for Baltimora's debut single that would crack the top 10 in every country it charted in, except for the Hot 100 in the U.S., where it would peak at number 13 and would not have another song that would even come close to this. It's called Tarzan Boy.

Can't Fight the Moonlight, Leanne Rimes on 98 Cool. Also heard our featured song on the Lost Hits of the 80s, Hall of Fame Weekend, Baltimore, Tarzan Boy.

Enrique Iglesias, 98 Cool, Saskatoon's Greatest Hits. We're playing the 90s and some newer stuff, plus our Lost Hits of the 80s Hall of Fame weekend, continuing after lunchtime. You know, I am not the biggest fan when it comes to superhero movies and TV shows, although probably the tier right below. Not, you know, a super fan, but I watch a lot of them. Show that I haven't watched yet, even though it's fairly new, Lanterns. Premiere had 9.3 million views within its first 3 days across HBO and HBO Max. I think it's also on Crave here in Canada, making it the largest debut for a DC studio show on the platform. Just for comparison, The Penguin attracted over 10 million viewers across all platforms after just 11 days, while It, Welcome to Derry, drew just shy of 6 million in its first 3 days. Now, this one is based on the Green Lantern comic series, but I got thinking, even without kind of looking deep into it, it always feels like DC shows seem to be so popular and better than Marvel shows, whereas then Marvel movies do better than DC movies. Maybe I'm overthinking it.

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2: Hey there, it's Derek Chesney of the Saskatoon Crime Stoppers. This week on Crime Stoppers Unmasked, we're asking for the public's help in identifying numerous suspects involved in two break-and-enter incidents in the city's south end. These two incidents took place on July 23rd and July 29th of 2026 in the early morning hours at a restaurant in the 3000 block of Preston Avenue South. On both occasions, the suspect gained access to the restaurant by prying open the rear door. On July 23rd, the suspects took a large safe which contained $31,000. On the second incident a few days later, the suspects got away with the cash register with $700 in cash. At both incidents, the suspects' faces were covered and appeared to leave in different directions after exiting the building. Photos and video of the suspects from both incidents can be seen on our Instagram and our Facebook pages. 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Tips are completely anonymous. We don't want your name. We just want your assistance. Saskatoon Crime Stoppers. 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
16: Good afternoon. This is your news for Sunday, August 23rd. Prime Minister Mark Carney is sharing Canada's planned response after the U.S. imposed a 50% tariff on Canadian goods. While addressing the U.S. tariffs, Prime Minister Mark Carney said that Canada will match the tariffs dollar for dollar starting on Tuesday after Labor Day. Carney adds that more details about the Canadian government's response will be released over the next few days. 11 supportive housing units have opened up in Saskatoon. The units are for women involved in the justice system who may otherwise face incarceration or homelessness. The Ministry of Social Services provided over $1 million for the project, and the Elizabeth Fry Society of Saskatchewan will be managing day-to-day operations, providing case management and linking residents to the resources and assistance they need. In addition to this project, the nonprofit organization also owns and operates a 10-bed transitional house in Saskatoon. Most Canadians are unaware of the true cost of health care because they never see a bill for medical services. But the Fraser Institute has calculated what the average family will spend to stay healthy in 2026. The study suggests that a typical Canadian family of four will pay an estimated $21,115 for public health care insurance this year. Single Canadians will pay $6,464 for health care insurance, and single parents with one child will pay $6,966. A new report suggests that switching from textbooks to screens has not been beneficial to Canadian students. The Aristotle Foundation for Public Policy says laptops, tablets, and other mobile devices are having a negative impact on kids in the classroom. It also states that children are developing an overdependence on the internet and are losing the ability to think or search for answers themselves. The City of Saskatoon's Rain Barrel Rebate Initiative is closing for the 2026 season in

98 Cool, Single Ladies, it's Beyonce as our Sunday morning is turned into the afternoon. Jackson along with you today, still the lost hits of the 80s Hall of Fame weekend. And another one-hit wonder that could have gained an even bigger following in recent history is it was used as the theme song for The Big Bang Theory in only the pilot episode before eventually switching to the Bare Naked Ladies tune that we all know and love today. It's Thomas Dolby, She Blinded Me with Science on Cool.

Take Me to Church, 98 Cool. Also heard Thomas Dolby, She Blinded Me with Science, our featured song on the Lost Hits of the 80s Hall of Fame weekend. Here's Sky with Love Song.

Sheryl Crow, Every Day is a Winding Road, 98 Cool. 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
8: Today, a mix of sun and cloud. 30% chance of showers late this afternoon with the risk of a thunderstorm. Wind south gusting to 50 today and tonight and a high of 30. Tonight, partly cloudy with a 30% chance of showers and a risk of a thunderstorm tonight and tomorrow. Wind becoming light after midnight and a low of 15. Tomorrow, mainly cloudy. Wind west at 20 kilometers an hour and a high of 23. Tuesday, cloudy. High 22.
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Maddie A. Cool with Corey Hart's Sunglasses at Night. We are very, very excited for Bryan Adams coming back to Saskatoon. His Roll with the Punches tour rolling in the SaskTel Center and not too far away, Saturday, September 5th. You can get your tickets right now at 98cool.ca. And I took a peek into our prize book. We might have a pair or two ready to give out this week. So be sure to listen in for your chance to win some tickets to see Bryan Adams.

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Shape of My Heart. It's the Backstreet Boys on 98 Cool Afternoons. Jackson with you. Hope you've had a great weekend so far. We are continuing the Lost Hits of the 80s Hall of Fame weekend. Next song comes from Culture Club. It was the band's fourth top 10 hit in Canada and the U.S. Down in the U.S., though, it was still climbing the charts when another song of theirs, Karma Chameleon, was released as a single. Their record company released Karma Chameleon ahead of schedule. So sometimes this song gets kind of lost with both those songs being kind of released at the same time. This one, though, would reach its peak position the same week Karma Chameleon debuted on the U.S. charts. It's Culture Club, Church of the Poisoned Mind, on our Hall of Fame weekend.

Scott Hellman with Bungalow on 98 Cool. Culture Club on our Hall of Fame weekend. Lost hits of the 80s. You heard Church of the Poisoned Mind.

Soul Asylum, Runaway Train, 98 Cool. Man, summer has really, really flown by. You know, sometimes at a point in the summer, you think, it's going by pretty slow. And then next thing, no, it's flying by. How about this? Sean Desmond, who crushed it on the grandstand at the X. That was almost a month ago already.

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8: Today, a mix of sun and cloud. 30% chance of showers late this afternoon with the risk of a thunderstorm. Wind south gusting to 50 today and tonight and a high of 30. Tonight, partly cloudy with a 30% chance of showers and a risk of a thunderstorm tonight and tomorrow. Wind becoming light after midnight and a low of 15. Tomorrow, mainly cloudy. Wind west at 20 kilometers an hour and a high of 23. Tuesday, cloudy, high 22.
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That's Nelly Furtado, 98 Cool. It's Jackson joining you this afternoon with our Lost Hits of the 80s Hall of Fame weekend. We're going to give you Rockwell next, bursting onto the scene in the early 80s with their debut album of the same name of the song we're about to play in a second. We hear the song lots, though, around Halloween. Getting to be that time of year again, all the Halloween stores are starting to pop up, seeing all the ads on my phone. It would make sense when you have Michael Jackson providing some guest vocals. Know what he's done with Thriller. Can't forget about Jermaine Jackson. Next on the Hall of Fame weekend, Rockwell, Somebody's Watching Me, 98 Cool.

Love Me Like You Do, 98 Cool, Saskatoon's greatest hits, playing the 90s and some newer stuff and some 80s hits, lost hits of the 80s to be exact. Rockweller featured song, Somebody's Watching Me.

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7: Today, a mix of sun and cloud. 30% chance of showers late this afternoon with the risk of a thunderstorm. Wind south gusting to 50 today and tonight and a high of 30. Tonight, partly cloudy with a 30% chance of showers and a risk of a thunderstorm tonight and tomorrow. Wind becoming light after midnight and a low of 15. Tomorrow, mainly cloudy. Wind west at 20 kilometers an hour and a high of 23. Tuesday, cloudy. High 22.
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Great Big C with Ordinary Day on 98 Cool. Well, coming up this fall, already taking registrations for the U of S Ballroom Dancing Club. 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

Saskatoon's to his best music. 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

Sexy back. It's Justin Timberlake on 98 Cool. Jackson with you this afternoon, continuing the lost hits of the 80s Hall of Fame weekend. A song from B-52, their fifth studio album, one that was labeled as a comeback song, but is also considered one of their signature tunes called Love Shack.

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Sheryl Crow, My Favorite Mistake, 98 Cool. Hey, there's still a lot of time left in summer. 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
13: Today, a mix of sun and cloud. 30% chance of showers late this afternoon with the risk of a thunderstorm. Wind south gusting to 50 today and tonight and a high of 30. Tonight, partly cloudy with a 30% chance of showers and a risk of a thunderstorm tonight and tomorrow. Wind becoming light after midnight and a low of 15. Tomorrow, mainly cloudy. Wind west at 20 kilometers an hour and a high of 23. Tuesday, cloudy. High 22.
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Matchbox 20, if you're gone. 98 Cool, Saskatoon's greatest hits, playing the 90s and some newer stuff. And some 80s, like we've done all weekend long with the Lost Hits of the 80s Hall of Fame Weekend, featuring next a song that won lots of awards, featured on Dirty Dancing. 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
11: The Environment Canada forecast for Saskatoon and area. Tonight, partly cloudy with a 60% chance of showers and a risk of a thunderstorm tonight and tomorrow, wind becoming light after midnight and a low of 15. Tomorrow, mainly cloudy, wind west at 20 kilometers an hour and a high of 23. Tomorrow night, showers, low 14. Tuesday, cloudy, high 22. For the Prince Albert region, tonight partly cloudy with a 60% chance of showers and a risk of a thunderstorm, wind becoming light this evening and a low of 16. Tomorrow a mix of sun and cloud, 60% chance of showers and a risk of a thunderstorm tomorrow and tomorrow night and a high of 22. Tomorrow night, cloudy, low 15. Tuesday, a mix of sun and cloud, high 23.
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Nickelback, Gotta Be Somebody on 98 Cool. Jackson along with you today as we get set to wrap up the Lost Hits of the 80s Hall of Fame weekend, a song that was originally recorded and released by the Beatles. Elton John and John Lennon released a version, and then Tiffany released a version of hers on her debut album from 1987. Just a subtle change. Instead of I Saw Her Standing There, changing it to I Saw Him Standing There. It's Tiffany on our Hall of Fame weekend.

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1: 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Also heard Tiffany, I Saw Him Standing There, part of the Lost Hits of the 80s Hall of Fame weekend.

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15: The Environment Canada forecast for Saskatoon and area. Tonight, partly cloudy with a 60% chance of showers and a risk of a thunderstorm tonight and tomorrow, wind becoming light after midnight and a low of 15. Tomorrow, mainly cloudy, wind west at 20 kilometers an hour and a high of 23. Tomorrow night, showers, low 14. Tuesday, cloudy, high 22. For the Prince Albert region, tonight partly cloudy with a 60% chance of showers and a risk of a thunderstorm, wind becoming light this evening and a low of 16. Tomorrow, a mix of sun and cloud, 60% chance of showers and a risk of a thunderstorm tomorrow and tomorrow night and a high of 22. Tomorrow night, cloudy, low 15. Tuesday, a mix of sun and cloud, high 23.
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Everything You've Done Wrong, 98 Cool, Saskatoon's greatest hits playing the 90s and some newer stuff. As that is going to wrap it up for my Sunday, I'm going to try and to enjoy the last little bit of the weekend, starting off a brand new week tomorrow. Clayton's going to take you through the mornings. He's going to jump in from the afternoons. You'll have Sarah all afternoon, all week long. Have a great rest of your weekend. Send it off with some Shania Twain.

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8: The Environment Canada forecast for Saskatoon and area. Tonight, partly cloudy with a 60% chance of showers and a risk of a thunderstorm tonight and tomorrow, when becoming light after midnight and a low of 15. Tomorrow, mainly cloudy, wind west at 20 kilometers an hour and a high of 23. Tomorrow night, showers, low 14. Tuesday, cloudy, high 22. For the Prince Albert region, tonight, partly cloudy with a 60% chance of showers and a risk of a thunderstorm, wind becoming light this evening and a low of 16. Tomorrow, a mix of sun and cloud, 60% chance of showers and a risk of a thunderstorm tomorrow and tomorrow night and a high of 22. Tomorrow night, cloudy, low 15. Tuesday, a mix of sun and cloud, high 23.
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